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2: 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This is for the question mark. 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
2: 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Be a man you would write about. 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